signs are flashing, taxi cabs and buses passing through the night. A distant moaning of a train seems to play a sad refrain.

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But late at night, when it's hard to rest, I won't.

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0: Beware, D. You have reached a critical level. 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
2: You know, I was wondering, you know, if she could keep on, because the force, it's got a lot of power, and it makes me feel like

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You bought a new car and your career's really taking off. It's like we never even happened, baby. Tell me what is up with that. And come for you, it's like you never even met me. Remember when you swore to God I was

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I saw youth on fire. I saw metal machines that were turning on a generation that hadn't yet tired. I heard of two generations being murdered in a Europe that was shrouded in black.

Fairfax. And from the stage I can tell that she can't let go and she can't relax. And just before she hangs her head to cry, I sing to her.

outside the city, down that street about a half a mile. And all her friends tell her she's so pretty. But she'd be a whole lot prettier if she smiled once in a while. 'Cause even her smile looks like a frown.

It's hard to play a gig in this town, keep a straight face. It seems like everybody's got a plan. It's kinda like Nashville with a tan.

When I say one time, I want everybody to say, hey! I say two times, you say, hey, hey! If I say three times, you say, hey, hey, hey! If I say four times, what would you say if I say four times?

relatives she was having with him or someone else, if she was ever unhappy, you couldn't tell. She was happy with him or someone else, if she was ever unhappy, you couldn't tell.

The harvest left no food for you to eat. You cannibal, you meat eater, you see. But I have seen the same, I know the shame in your defeat.

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